not leak it? I look so good, you look so good, maybe we should all leak it together. F*** it. You only live once, let the people see.

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And just when she thought she's left,

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I woke up this morning, I was wondering what it was.

0: before you go, there's something I want you to have.
1: Oh, it's beautiful. But wait a minute, isn't this...
0: Yeah, yes it is.
1: But I thought the old lady dropped it into the ocean in the air.
0: Well, baby, I went down and got it for you.

United takes its time, but the shack outside the games. And you know what I'm talking about. Just let me know if you wanna go to that home out on the range. They got a lot of nice girls.